0: AC/DC, Highway to Hell from 1979. That's the final album featuring the late, great Bon Scott. I love Brian Johnson. I love the records AC/DC has made with Brian Johnson. But, and there's always a but I'm always partial to the Bon Scott era. And not just for Bon, but the vibe of the band. It was still so raw. No one called AC/DC punk rock in the 70s, but they were more punk than the punks in terms of, no, we're going to do things our way. We are not here to impress you. We are just here to be great. And if you dig it, cool. And if not, cool. We're just doing our thing. AC/DC was so workmanlike. They were grinding away in Australia, playing clubs, pubs, working man's clubs. When you come out of that country as a rock band in the mid-70s and you've developed a following from those types of establishments, no punk club in London's going to scare you. AC/DC went to England. The punks were on top of the world, and they put them all right into the corner. AC/DC forever.
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17: I'm meteorologist Laura Lockwood with your KX92 weatherology forecast. A frost advisory begins at 1 a.m. tomorrow morning and continues until 8 a.m. tomorrow. Chance of rain showers tonight. Otherwise, partly cloudy skies. Lows level off around 34. Winds out of the northwest, 5 to 10 miles per hour. Ample sunshine expected tomorrow. Daytime highs approaching 63. I'm meteorologist Ulora Lockwood on KX92. Right now, it's 44 degrees.
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0: It's time for Questionable Wisdom on Steve Gorman Rocks. Here's April Rose with tonight's question.
1: Listening on Wheels 104.5 out in Saginaw, we have Mike who needs some advice. Now, Mike is 34 years old, and he's been in a relationship with a girl named Rebecca for the last 5 years. They've talked about marriage, but Mike has made it clear that he wants to wait one more year before proposing. And Rebecca, she's not okay with that. She just gave him an ultimatum. Either he proposes in the next 3 months or they're over. Steve, what should he do?
2: Wow. Okay, I have no idea why he's got this notion that he needs to wait one more year. If you're 5 years into a relationship at the age of 34 and you think one more year is going to somehow make a difference, okay. Right. But I would hope he's explaining the why to Rebecca. If he has or hasn't, she clearly doesn't care. I think that we've got a problem here. Sounds like she just wants to be married because she wants to be married, which is fine. Sounds like he doesn't want to be married because he still wants to play the field, or he feels like before 35 of years of age is too early to settle down. Whatever it is, I just don't think this is a good match. I think that these guys want very different things, both micro and macro in life. And knowing only what I know from Mike's question, I think they both need to be looking elsewhere and moving on.
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2: Steve Gorman Sports. I said yesterday the Oklahoma City Thunder were going to win the NBA title this year. And then last night happened, game one of the Western Conference Finals. Well, there's one thing we all know. The Spurs and the Thunder are the two best teams in the league. Nobody from the East is going to touch either one of these teams. I thought the Thunder would take care of the Spurs, and I thought the Spurs, because of their youth, are just waiting right around the corner to take over the league. But last night, 22-year-old Victor Wembanyama had 41 points and 24 rebounds in 49 minutes on the court. And I am a little concerned that he is way ahead of schedule and that the Thunder's window may be closing a whole lot faster than I could have possibly imagined, because next to Wembanyama is 20-year-old Dylan Harper, who had a game that no 20-year-old has had since Magic Johnson in 1980 with his stat line. The Spurs are the real deal. Look, I'm not saying it's going to happen. I still, if push came to shove, would pick the Thunder for experience. But oh my gosh, I know this much. 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
20: I'm meteorologist Laura Lockwood with your KX 92 weatherology forecast. A frost advisory begins at 1 a.m. tomorrow morning and continues until 8 a.m. tomorrow. Lows level off around 34 tonight under mainly clear skies with a chance of rain showers. Winds out of the northwest 5 to 10 miles per hour. Ample sunshine expected tomorrow. High temperatures reach up to 63. I'm meteorologist Laura Lockwood on KX 92. Currently 45.
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0: Let us know what you want to hear. 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Now, let's get back to the music. 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

0: 3 on Steve Gorman Rocks. 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
1: It's May 19th, April Rose. Let's look back. What do you say?
2: Oh, yeah. Let's do this.
1: On this day in 1979, Eric Clapton had a big blowout party at his home in Surrey, South London, because he had just married Patty Boyd, who, as you know, was George Harrison's ex-wife. As the party progressed, a small stage was there. Who ended up jamming impromptu in Eric Clapton's garden? Paul McCartney, the aforementioned George Harrison, Ringo Starr, Ginger Baker, and Mick Jagger all jumped up and jammed with Eric Clapton. I've seen a lot of wedding bands, never quite like that one. Woo! On this day in 1976, Keith Richards crashed his car, fell asleep at the wheel. Police showed up. They found marijuana and cocaine, so he was fined several times for that. Keith Richards looks back and says, oh, yeah, that was just Wednesday. On this day in 1954, finally, Phil Rudd was born, the drummer for AC/DC. Phil Rudd, happy birthday, my man. A gentleman who, of course, in November of 2014 was arrested and charged with attempting to hire a hitman and had a bunch of drugs in his house. And he was having a little trouble. But, I mean, listen, behind the drum kit, nothing but love for Phil Rudd. Just don't get on his bad side. That's what we've all learned.
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0: Temple of the Dog with Hunger Strike on Steve Gorman Rocks. Two singers on that tune. The lower part is Eddie Vedder from Pearl Jam, and the high part is Chris Cornell from Soundgarden and Audioslave. Now, at the time they made that record, those guys were not household names. It was a few years before Pearl Jam and Soundgarden and later Audioslave became really successful amongst the biggest bands in the world. At the time, though, when they recorded Temple of the Dog, just dudes paying tribute to a friend who had passed away. Chris Cornell died 9 years ago yesterday. I still remember hearing about it for the first time. I could not believe it. I had seen Chris in L.A. the year before at an event with Jimmy Page, and he was so full of life and so vibrant and so funny and so smart and everything that he always seemed to be. I was happy to find out when I first spent time with him that he was that guy. Chris Cornell will never be forgotten. He will forever be missed. A singer who always had his own lane in the pool, if you know what I mean. He sounds like nobody else.
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19: I'm meteorologist Laura Lockwood with your KX 92 weatherology forecast. A frost advisory begins at 1 a.m. tomorrow morning and continues until 8 a.m. tomorrow. Lows level off around 34 tonight under mainly clear skies with a chance of rain showers. Winds out of the northwest 5 to 10 miles per hour. Ample sunshine expected tomorrow. High temperatures reach up to 63. I'm meteorologist Laura Lockwood on KX 92. Currently, it's 43 degrees.
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20: Whatever, Steve's a rock star. He's played with Aerosmith, AC/DC, Metallica, blah, blah, blah, boring.
21: But have you heard his impression of Steven Tyler?
22: 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Come on!
20: Now that's the goods right there. This is Steve Gorman Rock.

0: Jimi Hendrix on Steve Gorman Rocks with a song he wrote about a cup of coffee. Hey, Joe.
1: No chance, Steve Gorman. You are crazy right now.
0: That's right. He didn't. In fact, he didn't even write that song, but he played the hell out of it, and it was his first single. And that's a pretty good indication of, hey, something pretty special is coming down the pike. Here's a kid named Jimi Hendrix, and it's that.
1: Oh, yeah.
0: I still look back and think, man, I would have loved to have been like a high school kid when Hendrix hit the scene. Just to hear and see him for the first time, it still must have been, I mean, not unlike a spaceship landed and an alien got out and was like, oh, you thought stuff was cool? No, no, this is cool.
1: Right. Like, imagine going to a show and being in the front row and him just like, this is the only term I can use, which I feel like it's not usable anymore, but he just manhandles that guitar and just flipping it over his head, playing it with his tongue, like lighting it on fire, like that energy. No guitar players have that right now. There's no one.
0: No, but there's a lot of guys listening who are like, no, but I have that energy, April. I swear to God, I do.
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0: the dad, the rock star, the radio star, the author, the Rock and Roll Hall of Fame nominee, and the cat owner. 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

0: Not only does he know rock music, he knows sports too. 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
1: Steve Gorman Sports. I said yesterday the Oklahoma City Thunder were going to win the NBA title this year. And then last night happened, game one of the Western Conference Finals. Well, there's one thing we all know. The Spurs and the Thunder are the two best teams in the league. Nobody from the East is going to touch either one of these teams. I thought the Thunder would take care of the Spurs, and I thought the Spurs, because of their youth, are just waiting right around the corner to take over the league. But last night, 22-year-old Victor Wembanyama had 41 points and 24 rebounds in 49 minutes on the court. And I am a little concerned that he is way ahead of schedule and that the Thunder's window may be closing a whole lot faster than I could have possibly imagined, because next to Wembanyama is 20-year-old Dylan Harper, who had a game that no 20-year-old has had since Magic Johnson in 1980 with his stat line. The Spurs are the real deal. Look, I'm not saying it's going to happen. I still, if push came to shove, would pick the Thunder for experience. But oh my gosh, I know this much. The next 5 years in the NBA, if your team isn't called the Thunder or the Spurs, well, sorry, you ain't winning nothing. 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
19: I'm meteorologist Laura Lockwood with your KX 92 weatherology forecast. A frost advisory begins at 1 a.m. tomorrow morning and continues until 8 a.m. tomorrow. Lows dip down to about 34 tonight under mainly clear skies, northwest winds around 5 miles per hour. Sunny skies tomorrow, highs around 63. Mainly clear skies tomorrow night, lows level off around 41. I'm meteorologist Laura Lockwood on KX 92. Currently, it's 45 degrees.
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0: ZZ Top, Sharp Dressed Man on Steve Gorman Rocks. When the album Eliminator was released in 1983, ZZ Top was a big band, but that album turned them into a huge band, a top 40 radio band, an MTV staple band. They were bigger than anybody could have ever imagined. Now, they had a great 70s, but they took a couple years off. And when they returned in 83, until you heard the record, you probably figured it was going to be more of the same. But no, Eliminator was an updated sound. Loops, samples, synthesizers, everything Billy Gibbons threw against the wall stuck, because that album worked all over the planet. 8 years later, I was opening for ZZ Top in 1991 with my former band, the Black Crowes. That was the biggest tour going, January, February, March of 1991. In massive arenas, multiple nights in most markets, and every night you'd hear people get excited for the 70s stuff. But boy, when Sharp Dressed Man would kick in, the roof blew off the joint every single night.
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0: It's time for Questionable Wisdom on Steve Gorman Rocks. 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
1: Listening on Wheels 104.5 out in Saginaw, we have Mike who needs some advice. Now, Mike is 34 years old, and he's been in a relationship with a girl named Rebecca for the last 5 years. They've talked about marriage, but Mike has made it clear that he wants to wait one more year before proposing. And Rebecca, she's not okay with that. She just gave him an ultimatum. Either he proposes in the next 3 months or they're over. Steve, what should he do?
2: Wow. Okay, I have no idea why he's got this notion that he needs to wait one more year. If you're 5 years into a relationship at the age of 34 and you think one more year is going to somehow make a difference, okay. Right. But I would hope he's explaining the why to Rebecca. If he has or hasn't, she clearly doesn't care. I think that we've got a problem here. Sounds like she just wants to be married because she wants to be married, which is fine. Sounds like he doesn't want to be married because he still wants to play the field, or he feels like before 35 of years of age is too early to settle down. Whatever it is, I just don't think this is a good match. I think that these guys want very different things, both micro and macro in life. And knowing only what I know from Mike's question, I think they both need to be looking elsewhere and moving on.
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20: I'm meteorologist Laura Lockwood with your KX 92 weatherology forecast. A frost advisory begins at 1 a.m. tomorrow morning and continues until 8 a.m. tomorrow. Lows dip down to about 34 tonight under mainly clear skies. Northwest winds around 5 miles per hour. Sunny skies tomorrow, highs around 63. Mainly clear skies tomorrow night. Lows level off around 41. I'm meteorologist Laura Lockwood on KX 92. Currently 41.
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0: Have you heard the one about the time Steve was in the airport with Metallica and Lars was very hungover and grumpy and Steve just had to add fuel to the fire by, well, I'll let him tell you.
21: I put Lars over my shoulder and spun him around trying to make him throw up. He gets it.
0: Yeah, if you're hungover, stay away from Steve Gorman. This is

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1: It's May 19th, April Rose. Let's look back. What do you say?
2: Oh, yeah. Let's do this.
1: On this day in 1979, Eric Clapton had a big blowout party at his home in Surrey, South London, because he had just married Patty Boyd, who, as you know, was George Harrison's ex-wife. As the party progressed, a small stage was there. Who ended up jamming impromptu in Eric Clapton's garden? Paul McCartney, the aforementioned George Harrison, Ringo Starr, Ginger Baker, and Mick Jagger all jumped up and jammed with Eric Clapton. I've seen a lot of wedding bands, never quite like that one. Woo! On this day in 1976, Keith Richards crashed his car, fell asleep at the wheel. Police showed up. They found marijuana and cocaine, so he was fined several times for that. Keith Richards looks back and says, oh, yeah, that was just Wednesday. On this day in 1954, finally, Phil Rudd was born, the drummer for AC/DC. Phil Rudd, happy birthday, my man. A gentleman who, of course, in November of 2014 was arrested and charged with attempting to hire a hitman and had a bunch of drugs in his house. And he was having a little trouble. But, I mean, listen, behind the drum kit, nothing but love for Phil Rudd. Just don't get on his bad side. That's what we've all learned.
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6: I'm meteorologist Laura Lockwood with your KX92 weatherology forecast. A frost advisory begins at 1 a.m. tomorrow morning and continues until 8 a.m. tomorrow. Clear skies overnight with a low of 34. Northwest winds around 5 miles per hour. Bright sunshine expected Wednesday, highs around 63. Lows level off around 41. Wednesday night, mainly clear skies. I'm meteorologist Laura Lockwood on KX92. Right now is 39 degrees.
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2: I'm meteorologist Laura Lockwood with your KX92 weatherology forecast. A frost advisory continues until 8 a.m. today. Lows level off around 34, overnight under clear skies, winds out of the northwest around 5 miles per hour. Ample sunshine expected Wednesday, high temperatures reach up to 63. Mainly clear skies Wednesday night, lows dip down to about 41. I'm meteorologist Laura Lockwood on KX92. Right now, 39.
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Breathe deep the gathering gloom. Watch lights fade from every room. Bedsitter people look back and lament. Another day's useless energy spent. Impassioned lovers wrestle as one. Lonely man cries for love and has none. New mother picks up and settles her son. Senior citizens wish they were young. Cold-hearted orb that rules the night removes the colors from our sight. Red is gray and yellow white, but we decide which is right and which is an illusion.

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Hey, I'm Steve Gorman. 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
1: I'm meteorologist Alora Lockwood with your KX92 weatherology forecast. A frost advisory continues until 8 a.m. today. Lows level off around 34, overnight under clear skies, winds out of the northwest around 5 miles per hour. Ample sunshine expected Wednesday, high temperatures reach up to 63. Mainly clear skies Wednesday night, lows dip down to about 41. I'm meteorologist Alora Lockwood on KX92. Right now, it's 37 degrees.
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1: I'm meteorologist Laura Lockwood with your KX92 weatherology forecast. A frost advisory continues until 8 a.m. today. Mainly clear skies overnight with lows around 35. West winds around 5 miles per hour. Daytime highs approaching 63. Wednesday, mainly clear skies with fog in spots early. Partly cloudy skies Wednesday night, lows dip down to about 41. I'm meteorologist Laura Lockwood on KX92. Right now is 36 degrees.
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1: I'm meteorologist Laura Lockwood with your KX 92 weatherology forecast. A frost advisory continues until 8 a.m. today. Mainly clear skies overnight with lows around 35. West winds around 5 miles per hour. Daytime highs approaching 63. Wednesday, mainly clear skies with fog and spots early. Partly cloudy skies Wednesday night, lows dip down to about 41. I'm meteorologist Laura Lockwood on KX 92. Right now is 36 degrees.
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Every weeknight from 7 p.m. to midnight, Alexandria rocks right here. Hey, I'm Steve Gorman. This is the show that brings you lots of great, insightful stories behind the scenes of all the great tunes and the bands that gave them to us. And yeah, we do have a whole lot of fun. 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

Jets 92. Peter Frampton from Frampton Comes Alive. Oh, there's something happening, all right. No doubt about that. It is hump day. Midway through the work week, we've got Memorial Day weekend in sight. And, of course, the Alexandria College Legends baseball team, they'll be jumping on the bus in less than a couple of hours from now, heading out of town, bound for Johnson City, Tennessee, all set to play in the Junior College World Series. How about that? Frost advisory in effect until 8 this morning. So hopefully you got a chance to cover up those plants. Otherwise, what a day coming up today. Sunny and 63. We're at 34 right now. Your complete KX92 weatherology forecast coming up in moments. We've got Triumph on the way this hour. Also, AC/DC. Right now, Chicago on KX92.

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0: 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I still think that song is one of their best ever, but it's too short. Heart, the title track from the 1975 release, Dreamboat Annie, their first album. It's the long-awaited ribbon-cutting and grand opening of the Agard Splash Pad and the Viking Bank Playground at Fillmore Park in Alexandria. And it's coming up tomorrow, 4 p.m., and everyone is welcome to attend. Everybody's been watching the progress on this thing, and now it's a reality. The weather should be okay. It could be a little bit warmer, but we'll certainly take what's in store for us weather-wise. They'll turn on the water, then it's time to let the fun begin at 4 o'clock. And if you want more details on that, call us. 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Your KX92 weatherology forecast and Ozzy coming right up.
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5: I'm meteorologist Laura Lockwood with your KX92 weatherology forecast brought to you by Egg Country. A frost advisory remains in effect. Becoming mainly sunny with fog and spots early today, with daytime highs approaching 63. Southerly winds around 5 miles per hour. Partly cloudy skies tonight, 41. Mainly clear skies tomorrow, 66. I'm meteorologist Laura Lockwood on KX92. Currently 32.
0: Wind out of the west just 5 miles an hour. 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Take us along with you. Here's Ozzy.

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0: KX92 Santana back to 1970 from the album Abraxas. Oye, como va? It's a KX92 Super 70s classic. Good morning, I'm Michael Wright. The Alexandria Cardinal Fast Pitch softball team, they began Section 8-4A tournament play late yesterday afternoon up in Brainerd. We'll get a report with Dave McClurg. Round up some other high school fast pitch softball tournament results from around the KX92 listening area. The Alexandria Cardinal baseball team, big night last night at Canute Nelson Ballpark, although the weather wasn't all that great, but we still had a great crowd out there for the annual Burger Bash with the Alexandria Youth Baseball Association raising lots of money out there. We thank everybody who attended. We'll grab the result from that baseball game. They faced Moorhead yesterday. We'll find out what's up next for the Cardinals. That was their final regular season game. And seedings for tournament play will be made within the next few days or so. As soon as we find out who they'll play, when they'll play, and where they will play, we will be the first ones to let you know. Speaking of baseball, on a local level, the Alexandria College Legends baseball team jumping on the bus at 7 o'clock this morning. They will board from Alexandria Technical and Community College and get quite the escort out of town by the Alexandria Fire Department. You might want to check that out. Anyway, they are on their way to the Junior College World Series in Johnson City, Tennessee. That's exciting stuff right there. Minnesota Twins, they continued their series last night at Target Field against Houston. We got plenty to talk about on the sports update. It's all on the way right around 6:15. Coming up next, your KX92 weatherology forecast. We'll also hear from Triumph.
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4: I'm meteorologist Laura Lockwood with your KX92 weatherology forecast brought to you by Egg Country. A frost advisory remains in effect. Becoming mainly sunny with fog and spots early today, with daytime highs approaching 63. Southerly winds around 5 miles per hour. Partly cloudy skies tonight, 41. Mainly clear skies tomorrow, 66. I'm meteorologist Laura Lockwood on KX92. Currently is 32 degrees.
0: Wind out of the west, 5 miles an hour.
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0: KX92 and a classic from U2. It's 5:58, 2 minutes away from 6. Into the newsroom on this Wednesday morning, Mark Anthony is here with our first local and regional update. Mark, good morning to you.
1: Yeah, good morning to you, Michael. Good morning, everyone. First of all in news, last evening, Douglas County deputies responded to a fire in a Home City township. According to the report, when deputies arrived, there were visible flames coming from within the home. The Alexandria Fire Department was called to the scene as well. Mutual aid was requested, and the Kensington, along with Brandon and Garfield Fire Departments, all responded. The fire was put out, and the home suffered severe damage. Due to the amount of damage, the State Fire Marshal's office was requested to assist with the investigation. No one was injured in that fire. And officials say the origin of the Flanders Lake fire in Crow Wing County has been located near the north shore of the lake. The fire has burned about 1,600 acres in northern Crow Wing County. No other information regarding the cause of the fire, which started over the weekend, was available yesterday. Firefighters were paged out to the fire on Saturday afternoon. Officials say while the fire was still under investigation, it wasn't caused by weather. They say it was most likely caused by human actions. If you know anything about that blaze, contact the Crow Wing County Sheriff's Office. And it has been a chilly morning across the state this morning as temps have fallen into the 20s and 30s. The cold spot has been Pine River in Cass County, where at 5 a.m. they reported a cold 26 degrees around our area. Benson, a chilly 28 degrees. Wadena, 30. Fergus Falls and Sauk Center, both 32. Alexandria and Glenwood, 33. While Long Prairie, Morris, and Wilmer all reporting 34 degrees. By the way, it won't be as cold tonight as temperatures are expected to dip into the lower 40s. Our normal lows this time of the year are typically around 47. Turning to our weather, frost advisory through 8 a.m. this morning. Sunny, a little warmer today. 63 the high tonight. Not as chilly. 41 again the low. Tomorrow partly cloudy. High 66. As we head into the Memorial Day weekend, chance of scattered rain late in the day on Friday, high 62, more scattered rain early Saturday, then mostly cloudy, high 65. Michael, what's that temp?
2: We are at 33 in the Lakes area now, wind out of the south at 4 miles an hour, so it sounds like the temperatures are finally turning the corner.
1: Yes.
2: Just in time for Memorial Day weekend and full steam ahead towards summer. We got plenty of local sports to be talking about. We'll do that all on the sports update right around 6:15. Let's bring on this hump day work day.
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0: Wax 92, we all love rock and roll. That's why we are here, and that's why you are there. Joan Jett, the Blackhearts. It's 6:04, 4 minutes past 6, 33 degrees in the Lakes area now. High temp today, right around 63. A really nice day to enjoy. We're going to have low wind and plenty of sunshine to enjoy. We'll have your complete KX 92 weatherology forecast and the sports update. They're both on the way in about 10 minutes. We've got a classic from Cream next.
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Wax 92 from the Mission Mechanical Plumbing, Heating, and Air Conditioning Studios. It's a classic from Cream. I'm Michael Wright. Still to come this hour, a KX 92 New Rock feature from 38 Special. We'll also hear from REO Speedwagon. Right now, the Kinks on KX 92.

0: It's 92. Rocking the work day with the Kinks. It's the Real Estate by Joe. 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Time now for the sports update. In local sports, the Alexandria Cardinal Fast Pitch Softball Team, they began Section 8-4A tournament play yesterday afternoon with a report, Dave McClurg.
1: The Alexandria Cardinals traveled to Brainerd on Tuesday to begin play in the Class 4A Section 8 Fast Pitch Softball Tournament. The Warriors entered this postseason as defending section champions. Alexandria, along with Monticello, are newcomers to Class 4A Section 8 for the postseason. Twice in Tuesday's game, the visiting Cardinals battled back from deficits, but Brainerd pushed across two runs in the bottom of the fifth inning and made that lead stand up in a 5-3 Warriors win. Brainerd third baseman Ruthie Owen was an impact player in each of the three innings in which her team scored. She banged out three doubles in the contest and scored three of the five Warriors' runs. Brainerd's cleanup batter, shortstop J.C. Carlson, knocked in a couple of runs with a first-inning double and a third-inning single. With the game tied at three in the bottom of the fifth inning, Brainerd's second baseman Kira Rademacher grounded a bases-loaded single to left to score Owen with the go-ahead run. Courtesy runner Amelia Hellman tried to score from second on the hit, but a strong throw by Alexandria left fielder Ava Buboltz cut down Hellman at the plate. The Warriors would play two unearned runs in the game, one coming on a drop fly ball in the bottom of the third inning, and one on a ground ball that was not handled cleanly by Cardinal third baseman Brooklyn McPhail during Ari Hulbert's plate appearance in the last of the fifth. With Owen going 3-for-4 against Alexandria pitcher Lauren Getch, plus Carlson and Kira Rademacher each having two hits, that trio accounted for 7 of the 8 Warriors hits on the day. Alexandria had base runners in just 3 innings against the Warriors winning pitcher Matty O'Grady. Addie Johnson was able to come in to score in the second inning after leading off with a base hit to left. She then got sacrificed to second base by Greta Kelly before Johnson advanced to third on a wild pitch and scored on Bella Bradley's sacrifice fly. Down 3-1 entering the top of the fifth inning, Kelly launched a solo home run over the left field wall to narrow Brainerd's lead to 1. With one out in the fifth, McPhail reached on an error charge to Carlson, and then one out later, Emily Nicola laced a double to right center field to plate McPhail to tie the game. The host Warriors would then come back with 2 in the bottom of the fifth to take the lead for good. Alexandria mounted a threat against O'Grady in the top of the seventh inning when Kelly led off with an infield single, and then Bradley and McPhail each drew walks to load the bases. Ava Klemick hit a grounder down to third baseman Owen, who threw home to force out a base runner. Nicola then struck out before Maya Herges bounced down to the pitcher to end the game. Brainerd finished with 5 runs, 8 hits, 1 error, and 6 runners left on base. Alexandria collected 3 runs, 4 hits, with 2 errors, and 4 runners left stranded. 3 of those runners were left on base in the top of the 7th inning. The Warriors will stay at home on Thursday to face Moorhead in a winner's bracket semifinal game at 4:30. Brainerd will carry a 13-7 record into that game. Alexandria now stands at 6-13, heading into an elimination bracket matchup in St. Cloud on Thursday. The St. Cloud Crush was defeated at home by Moorhead Tuesday, 5-1, so the Thursday afternoon matchup between the Cardinals and the Crush will be for playoff survival. Our Layton Media platforms, including the Voice of Alexandria YouTube channel and Layton Media KXRA Radio, will have broadcast coverage Thursday afternoon from St. Cloud Tech High School, as airtime for the pregame show is set for 4, with the game to follow at 4:30. In Tuesday's opening round of the Class 4A Section 8 Fast Pitch Softball Tournament, top-seeded Brainerd defeated eighth-seeded Alexandria 5-3. I'm D-Mac. Dave McClure.
0: All right, thanks a lot, D-Mac. Plenty of fast-pitch softball tournament play within the KX92 listening area yesterday. In 4-1A, Belgrade Brutinel Rosa fell to Meyer Lutheran and then went on to beat Buffalo Lake. In 3-1A, Kirkhoven Murdoch Sunberg was beaten by Benson. 8-3A tournament play, Fergus Falls suffering a loss to Sartell. In 6-1A, Ashby with a loss to New York Mills. Browerville dumped Pelican Rapids. Long Prairie Gray Eagle was defeated by Upsala. In 6-2A, Melrose took care of Foley and an 8-2A Wadena Deer Creek with a win against Park Rapids. The Alexandria Cardinal baseball team had their Burger Bash fundraiser along with the Alexandria Youth Baseball Association and the Depot Smokehouse and Tavern at Canute Nelson Ballpark with a pretty good-sized crowd on hand despite the chilly weather. The Cardinals faced Moorhead. They were shut out by a score of 8-0. That was their final regular season game of the year and will now head into Section 8-4A tournament play. Seedings will be made within the next few days. And as soon as we find out who they'll play, when they'll play, and where they will play, we'll be the first ones to let you know. Other high school baseball from around the KX92 listening area, there were a few doubleheaders. Melrose beat West Central area twice. Sauk Center dropped both ends of their doubleheader against Montevideo, and New York Mills lost twice to Monaca. Minnewaska area beat Lacaparo Valley and then went on to beat Ashby. Also, Long Prairie Gray Eagle over Hancock, Kirkhope and Murdoch Sunberg with a defeat against Dawson. And Albany beat Malacca. In other local sports, the Alexandria College Legends baseball team, they're heading to Johnson City, Tennessee for the Junior College World Series. They'll jump on the bus leaving from the college with a well-deserved escort by the Alexandria Fire Department at 7 a.m. They've got the number 4 seed in the tournament. That means they'll play Saturday night. We'll let you know who they'll play. The tournament involves a total of 8 teams, all hailing from New York, New Jersey, Massachusetts, Texas, Illinois, and North Carolina. The best of luck to the Alexandria College Legends baseball team in the Junior College Division III World Series. And the Minnesota Twins continued their series at Target Field last night against Houston. They fell in a close one by a score of 2-1. The series wraps up this afternoon. Coming up next, your KX92 weatherology forecast. We'll also hear from REO Speedwagon.
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11: 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Open Monday through Saturday on Highway 29 North in Alexandria.
12: I'm meteorologist Kara Foster with your KX 92 weatherology forecast. Sunshine today with our high nearing 63. Partly cloudy skies overnight tonight with a low of 41. Sunny and 66 into Thursday, then partly cloudy and 43 throughout Thursday night. Some rain showers are possible on a Friday, otherwise sunny with a high of 62. And rain showers are likely on a Friday night with a low around 44. Some rain early Saturday, cloudy with a high of 64. Then mostly cloudy skies throughout Saturday night with a low around 46. I'm meteorologist Kara Foster on KX 92. Currently it's 32 degrees.
0: It's a nice looking morning so far. Southwest wind just 4 miles an hour.
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0: Wax 92 before frontman Kevin Cronin was even thought of joining the band. There's REO Speedwagon in their original form, 157 Riverside Avenue. Love that boogie-woogie piano in there. It's 6:31, 29 minutes away from 7 o'clock. We've got Mark Anthony back in the newsroom. Mark, good morning once again.
1: Yeah, thank you, Michael. First of all, in news, last evening, Douglas County deputies responded to a home in Home City for a house fire. According to the report, when deputies arrived, there were visible flames coming from within the home. The Alexandria Fire Department was called to the scene. Mutual aid was requested, and the Kensington Fire Department, Brandon Fire Department, and the Garfield Fire Department all responded. The fire was put out, but the home reportedly suffered severe damage. No one was injured in that blaze. And Douglas County Sheriff Troy Wolberson, along with Chief Deputy Jason Peterson, dropped by our studios yesterday to talk about Sheriff Wolberson's announcement last week that he will not run for re-election. Wolberson said during his announcement last week that it was not an easy decision, but I have decided that I will not be filing for another term. Wolberson says he has 39 years in law enforcement, and during those nearly four decades in law enforcement, there were certainly many highlights and also lowlights. Wolberson says one of the worst moments came when he and Jason Peterson were both at the hospital in Glenwood when Pope County Deputy Josh Owens was shot and killed back on April 15th of 2023. He described that moment.
2: To have a deputy sheriff killed in the line of duty is it's devastating. And Jason and I were both at the hospital that night. And
1: by the way, Peterson also reflected on that day at Glacial Ridge Hospital in Glenwood.
3: Yeah, we supported the Pope County Sheriff and Chief Deputy Tim Riley and Nathan Breck, helped with their staff. Other sheriffs and chief deputies came to the emergency room as well. Mm-hmm. So we were there when Shannon arrived, when she was brought there. So then after that, Troy assigned me with a group of chief deputies from other counties, and then we supported Pope County and worked on the getting everything set up, yeah, all the logistics to having a large funeral like that. So we did that for 7 days, and then, yeah, we had the funeral. And
1: by the way, Peterson filed to run for sheriff of Douglas County yesterday. Wolberson will serve until January of next year when his term expires. Turning to our weather, mostly sunny, a little warmer today, a high 63, partly cloudy, not as cold tonight, low 41. Tomorrow, partly cloudy, a high 66. We could see some scattered rain late in the day coming up Friday as we head into the Memorial Day weekend. Michael, what's that, Tim?
0: We're at 34 in the Lakes area now. We have no wind. What do you know? How novel, right?
1: Yes, love it.
0: It's been few and far between days as far as no wind is concerned. 6:34, 26 minutes away from 7 o'clock, so coming up in approximately 26 minutes from now, the bus leaves from Alexandria Technical and Community College, heading out of town. On that bus will be the baseball team, the Alexandria College Legends baseball team, on their way to the Junior College World Series. If you can, just join the fun and give a nice send-off there, escorted by the Alexandria Fire Department. Nice. The team wound up with the number 4 seed in the Junior College World Series, which takes place in Johnson City, Tennessee. Their first opponent will be Saturday night, 7:15 game time against Brookdale College out of New Jersey.
1: Brookdale, okay.
0: Total of 8 teams participating in the World Series. The best of luck to the Alexandria College Legends baseball team.
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KX92. Catch these guys later on this summer at the Ledge Amphitheater in Waite Park. We'll tell you all about it in just a few moments here. Brand new from 38 Special. This is All I Haven't Seen.

0: 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Their first studio album in about 12 years. All I Haven't Said. It's a KX92 New Rock feature. They'll play the Ledge Amphitheater in Waite Park coming up on August 15th. 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
10: It's tough watching someone go through a divorce, but what if that someone is your own son or daughter? This is Jim Daly with Focus on the Family. Dr. Robert Boucher offers some good advice for parents with a child headed for divorce. First, if there's a chance the couple will seek counseling or reconciliation, encourage them to do so. Your stable wisdom could help save their marriage. However, if the decision to divorce has already been made, trying to get them to change their minds may only result in more heartache. Dr. Boucher also recommends evaluating your own role as a parent when your child divorces. Think about how you can be a positive influence and a healthy role model as your son or daughter works through the difficulties of child visitation, single parenthood, and so on. Also, it's understandable that you'd take your child's side when it comes to the divorce, but don't take it too far. Blame and bitterness toward their spouse will do nothing to help your child heal and move on. 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Will you offer financial assistance? It's important that you have firm guidelines in place. 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By finding the right balance between being too involved and not being involved enough, you can help your child weather the aftermath of divorce. For more to help your family thrive, go to FocusOnTheFamily.com. I'm Jim Daly.
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13: I'm meteorologist Carol Foster with your KX92 weatherology forecast. Sunshine today with our high nearing 63. Partly cloudy skies overnight tonight with a low around 41. Sunny and 66 into Thursday, then partly cloudy and 43 throughout Thursday night. Some rain showers are possible on a Friday, otherwise sunny with a high of 62. And rain showers are likely on a Friday night with a low around 44. Some rain early Saturday, cloudy with a high of 64, then mostly cloudy skies throughout Saturday night with a low around 46. I'm meteorologist Kara Foster on KX92. Currently, it's 34 degrees.
0: 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The lakes are nice and smooth so far this morning.
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0: KX 92, Pat Benatar with the album, from the album Get Nervous. Little Too Late. It's 6:52, 8 minutes away from 7 o'clock. We'll fire up a little AC/DC for you next. And Mark Anthony back in the newsroom.
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0: 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Mark, is the neighborhood softball game even a thing anymore? The pickup softball games?
1: Boy.
0: You
1: know,
0: you hardly see that driving by the ballparks. And, boy, it was every day during the course of the summer in my neighborhood. Man, I mean, we were out there on the softball field every day having fun.
2: For sure.
0: It's 6:59. Mark, what's making news this time around?
3: Well, thank you, Michael. First of all, last evening, Douglas County deputies responded to a home fire in Home City Township. Officials say when Douglas County deputies arrived, they saw visible flames coming from the home. The Alexandria Fire Department was called to the scene. Mutual aid was requested from the Kensington, Brandon, and Garfield Fire Departments. The fire was put out. The home reportedly suffered severe damage. No one was injured in that blaze. And Minnesota homeowners could get a one-time property tax refund, but they have to apply for it. State legislators say homeowners making less than $140,000 a year could qualify for that $173 tax credit. Property owners can apply for the refund through the Minnesota Department of Revenue. And the Alexandria Community College Legends baseball team is off to the Division III College World Series. Last Thursday, the Legends were down 10-0, but they stormed back to beat Rochester in a rain-delayed game. Legends head coach Brandon Hill describes that crazy comeback.
4: The clouds came over, rain started pouring down. We waited around for 2 hours, and after that point, they decided to call it. We resumed play the next day, started the day down 10-0, opening up the fourth inning, and lo and behold, we stormed all the way back. We won 13-12. The game ended on a walk-off three-run home run on the bottom of the ninth inning to send us to the semifinals. So,
3: by the way, the Legends started off the season unranked, but they are now the fourth seed in that tournament. The Division III College World Series will take place in Johnson City, Tennessee this weekend. The Legends will take on Brookdale Community College of New Jersey, beginning in that first round of the tournament. Turning to our weather, still that frost advisory through 8 a.m. sunny. A little warmer today, 63 the high. Partly cloudy, not as cold tonight. Low 41, some sunshine tomorrow. High 66, and as we head into the unofficial kickoff of summer, and of course, the Memorial Day weekend, cloudy Friday, some scattered rain late in the day, high 62, rain early in the day on Saturday, then mostly cloudy, high 65. Michael, what's that, Tim?
0: 36 in the lakes area, nice smooth surface on all the area lakes so far this morning, absolutely no wind whatsoever. It's 7:02. Of course, different countries with different traditions. How about this one? A couple from China recently held a wrestling match at their wedding.
2: Any mud? Maybe.
0: I don't know. I'll read a little bit further here. No, doesn't look like there's any mud there.
2: Okay,
0: you
2: sorry.
0: Sick person.
2: Yeah,
0: you
2: are.
0: So anyway, the bride and groom held a wrestling match at their wedding. The bride slammed the groom on the floor and won the bout. He must now do household chores for life, it says here. Maybe he's on the phone right now with his divorce attorney. I don't know. It's 7:03.
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0: Joining us is KX92 Weatherology staff meteorologist Jennifer Wojcicki. What a beautiful couple of days ahead of us here.
3: Yeah, definitely a few days to take advantage of. We are going to be slightly below average, though. We should be in the upper 60s, around 70 degrees. Mid-60s expected here for today with some sunshine, some areas of fog here early this morning as well. Otherwise, sunshine beyond that. And then for tonight, partly cloudy, low near 41. Pretty similar day here for your Thursday. We'll see sunshine high around about 66 degrees, 62 here on Friday. We have our next chance for some rain showers coming in by the afternoon hours with partly sunny skies for the day. On Saturday, kind of a similar day, chance for some rain showers for the day, cloudy high around about 64. Once we get to the end of the weekend, though, on Sunday, a warm front begins to push through. We'll see mostly sunny skies to round out the weekend with a high around 76 degrees. I'm meteorologist Jennifer Wojcicki.
0: That's very encouraging news. Thanks, Jennifer. Have a great day. We'll talk again soon. It's 7:08. We have the birthday club about 20 minutes away from now, so start phoning in or texting in your birthday greetings. You can do that using the same phone number, 320-763-9274. Again, you can call or text at same phone number, 320-763-9274. Our email address, if you want to get that birthday to us that way, is kx92@layton.media, or you can always stop by the Bakery Deli at Eldon's Fresh Foods. The next time you're out that way, the registration box for the birthday club right on top the Bakery Deli case in the Bakery Deli at Eldon's. Drop a slip in there. One slip per individual birthday is all we accept. We'll pass along all the birthdays, and we'll give away another 8-inch, two-layer birthday cake from the Bakery Deli at Eldon's, along with a 48-ounce carton of Cedar Crest ice cream. Neil Young coming right up.
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0: Rock's 92 classic Neil Young for the 1970 release After the Gold Rush. It's 7:17. 17 minutes past 7. It's the Real Estate by Joe classic rock and roll morning show. Elton John coming up this hour. Also Led Zeppelin and more.
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0: Maniacs 92, great band out of Boston, but their concert performances in the Motor City were that of legend. The J. Giles Band for the 1973 release Bloodshot. Got a copy of that on red vinyl in my personal record collection. J. Giles Band doing the Southside Shuffle at 7:21. And a great way to kick off Memorial Day weekend, some open skating at the Prime West Runestone Community Center coming up on Friday from 8 till 3. $3 per skater. 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
14: I'm meteorologist Jennifer Vujicic with your KX92 weatherology forecast. We'll see mostly sunny skies here for today with a high into the mid-60s. Tonight, partly cloudy and a low near 41. By Thursday, sunshine, a high of 66 degrees. Friday, we'll have a chance for some rain showers here late. Partly sunny skies, a high around 62. Saturday, chance for rain, a high of 64. I'm meteorologist Jennifer Vujicic on KX92. Currently, it's 39.
0: Last call for the birthday club. 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Call or text 320-763-9274. Do that now. The birthday club is on the way next. First, it's a KX92 New Rock feature. Lou Graham of Foreigner fame. This is Young Love.

0: Jax 92, where it doesn't have to be old to be a classic. The very familiar voice of Lou Gramm, the original frontman of Foreigner. He just put out a new solo album called Released, and it's made up of all previously unreleased material from Lou that was recorded during his solo career in the 1980s. Young Love, the name of that track. 7:31, time for the Birthday Club. Singer Cher, or at least her original parts, are 80 years old today. Comedian, comedy writer, and comedic actor who might be best known for his character in the Bob and Doug McKenzie skits, Dave Thomas, 77 years old today. Guitarist in the all-female pop group The Go-Go's, Jane Wheedlin, is 68. Maybe best known for co-starring in the HBO Western series Deadwood. Love that series. He played Sheriff Seth Bullock. Actor Timothy Oliphant is 58. Hall of Fame NASCAR driver and champion Tony Stewart, 55, and he played the little brat that you just loved to hate in the TV series Game of Thrones, in which he played King Joffrey. Actor Jack Gleason, 34. Birthdays here in the KX92 listening area today. Haley Burrows with a birthday today. Michaela Strom has a birthday. And finally, Kaylee Lear has a birthday. Kaylee is the winner of today's 8-inch, 2-layer birthday cake from the Bakery Deli at Eldon's, along with a 48-ounce carton of Cedar Crest ice cream. When quality counts, count on Eldon's. 3rd and Nokomis, Alexandria, happy birthday to everybody else who celebrates one on the 20th of May. Checking in with Mark Anthony in the newsroom once again.
1: First of all in news, last evening, Douglas County deputies responded to a fire in a Home City township. According to the report, when deputies arrived, there were visible flames coming from within the home. The Alexandria Fire Department was called to the scene as well. Mutual aid was requested, and the Kensington, along with Brandon and Garfield Fire Departments, all responded. The fire was put out, and the home suffered severe damage. Due to the amount of damage, the state fire marshal's office was requested to assist with the investigation. No one was injured in that fire. And officials say the origin of the Flanders Lake fire in Crow Wing County has been located near the north shore of the lake. The fire has burned about 1,600 acres in northern Crow Wing County. No other information regarding the cause of the fire, which started over the weekend, was available yesterday. Firefighters were paged out to the fire on Saturday afternoon. Officials say while the fire was still under investigation, it wasn't caused by weather. They say it was most likely caused by human actions. If you know anything about that blaze, contact the Crow Wing County Sheriff's Office. And it has been a chilly morning across the state this morning as temps have fallen into the 20s and 30s. The cold spot has been Pine River in Cass County, where at 5 a.m. they reported a cold 26 degrees around our area. Benson, a chilly 28 degrees. Wadena, 30. Fergus Falls and Sauk Center, both 32. Alexandria and Glenwood, 33. While Long Prairie, Morris, and Wilmer all reporting 34 degrees. By the way, it won't be as cold tonight as temperatures are expected to dip into the lower 40s. Our normal lows this time of the year are typically around 47. And that's a look at your news. I'm Mark Anthony.
0: And your KX92 weatherology forecast, mostly sunny, a little bit warmer today, going for a high of 63. Tonight and tomorrow we'll have partly cloudy skies, 41 for the low, 66 for the high. Cloud cover Friday with a chance of scattered showers late in the day, with a high of 62 as we get set to kick off Memorial Day weekend. And another chance of scattered showers early Saturday, mostly cloudy eventually with a high of 65. Mostly sunny and mild on Sunday. We'll see a high of 78. 41 in the Lakes area now.
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15: I'm meteorologist Jennifer Wojcicki with your KX92 weatherology forecast.
8: We'll see mostly sunny skies here for today with a high into the mid-60s. Tonight, partly cloudy and a low near 41. By Thursday, sunshine, a high of 66 degrees. Friday, we'll have a chance for some rain showers here late. Partly sunny skies, a high around 62. Saturday, chance for rain, a high of 64. I'm meteorologist Jennifer Wojcicki on KX92. Currently, it's 41.
0: All right, no wind out there whatsoever. Enjoy that. Time for the sports update. Local sports, the Alexandria Cardinal Fast Pitch softball team, they began Section 8-4A tournament play yesterday. With a report, Dave McClurg.
15: The Alexandria Cardinals traveled to Brainerd on Tuesday to begin play in the Class 4A Section 8 Fast Pitch softball tournament. The Warriors entered this postseason as defending section champions. Alexandria, along with Monticello, are newcomers to Class 4A Section 8 for the postseason. Twice in Tuesday's game, the visiting Cardinals battled back from deficits, but Brainerd pushed across two runs in the bottom of the fifth inning and made that lead stand up in a 5-3 Warriors win. Brainerd third baseman Ruthie Owen was an impact player in each of the three innings in which her team scored. She banged out three doubles in the contest and scored three of the five Warriors runs. Brainerd's cleanup batter, shortstop J.C. Carlson, knocked in a couple of runs with a first-inning double and a third-inning single. With the game tied at three in the bottom of the fifth inning, Brainerd's second baseman Kira Rademacher grounded a bases-loaded single to left to score Owen with the go-ahead run. Courtesy runner Amelia Hellman tried to score from second on the hit, but a strong throw by Alexandria left fielder Ava Buboltz cut down Hellman at the plate. The Warriors would play two unearned runs in the game, one coming on a drop fly ball in the bottom of the third inning, and one on a ground ball that was not handled cleanly by Cardinal third baseman Brooklyn McPhail during Ari Hulbert's plate appearance in the last of the fifth. With Owen going 3-for-4 against Alexandria pitcher Lauren Getch, plus Carlson and Kira Rademacher each having two hits, that trio accounted for 7 of the 8 Warriors hits on the day. Alexandria had base runners in just three innings against the Warriors' winning pitcher, Matty O'Grady. Addie Johnson was able to come in to score in the second inning after leading off with a base hit to left. She then got sacrificed to second base by Greta Kelly before Johnson advanced to third on a wild pitch and scored on Bella Bradley's sacrifice fly. Down 3-1 entering the top of the fifth inning, Kelly launched a solo home run over the left field wall to narrow Brainerd's lead to one. With one out in the fifth, McPhail reached on an error charge to Carlson, and then one out later, Emily Nicola laced a double to right center field to plate McPhail to tie the game. The host Warriors would then come back with two in the bottom of the fifth to take the lead for good. Alexandria mounted a threat against O'Grady in the top of the seventh inning when Kelly led off with an infield single, and then Bradley and McPhail each drew walks to load the bases. Ava Klemick hit a grounder down to third baseman Owen, who threw home to force out a base runner. Nicola then struck out before Maya Herges bounced down to the pitcher to end the game. Brainerd finished with 5 runs, 8 hits, 1 error, and 6 runners left on base. Alexandria collected 3 runs, 4 hits, with 2 errors, and 4 runners left stranded. 3 of those runners were left on base in the top of the 7th inning. The Warriors will stay at home on Thursday to face Moorhead in a winner's bracket semifinal game at 4:30. Brainerd will carry a 13-7 record into that game. Alexandria now stands at 6-13, heading into an elimination bracket matchup in St. Cloud on Thursday. The St. Cloud Crush was defeated at home by Moorhead Tuesday, 5-1, so the Thursday afternoon matchup between the Cardinals and the Crush will be for playoff survival. Our Layton Media platforms, including the Voice of Alexandria YouTube channel and Layton Media KXRA Radio, will have broadcast coverage Thursday afternoon from St. Cloud Tech High School, as airtime for the pregame show is set for 4, with the game to follow at 4:30. In Tuesday's opening round of the Class 4A Section 8 Fast Pitch Softball Tournament, top-seeded Brainerd defeated A-seeded Alexandria 5-3. I'm D-Mac. Dave McClure.
0: The Alexandria Cardinal baseball team had their Burger Bash fundraiser along with the Alexandria Youth Baseball Association and the Depot Smokehouse and Tavern at Canute Nelson Ballpark last night with a pretty good-sized crowd on hand despite the chilly weather. The Cardinals faced Moorhead. They were shut out 8-0. That was their final regular season game of the year. They'll now head into the Section 8-4A tournament play. Seedings will be made within the next few days, and as soon as we find out who they'll play, when they'll play, and where they will play,
16: We'll be the first ones to let you know. And in other local sports, the Alexandria College Legends baseball team. They're headed to Johnson City, Tennessee right now, as a matter of fact, for the Junior College World Series. They got on the bus about 45 minutes ago. They've got the number 4 seed in the bracket. They'll battle number 5 seed Brookdale College out of New Jersey at 7:15 on Saturday. Good luck to the Legends. Coming up next, we'll time travel, then Mark Anthony back in the newsroom.
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0: 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Back in time ago, David Letterman hosted his late-night talk show for the final time 11 years ago today. Keyboard player for The Doors, Ray Manzarek, passed away 13 years ago today. After battling cancer, he was 74. Robin Gibb of the Bee Gees lost his battle with cancer 14 years ago today. The final episode of Cheers aired 33 years ago today. And comedian, comedic actress, and former Saturday Night Live cast member Gilda Radner died after a battle with cancer 37 years ago today. There's your time travel for May 20th. Local and regional news brought to you by Excess Consulting. Mark Anthony with us once again. Good morning, Mark.
1: Yeah, thank you, Michael. First of all, in news, last evening, Douglas County deputies responded to a home fire in Home City Township. Officials say when deputies arrived, there was visible flames coming from the home. The Alexandria Fire Department was called to the scene. Mutual aid was requested, and the Kensington, Brandon, and Garfield Fire Departments all responded to the scene. The fire was put out, and the home reportedly suffered severe damage. No one was injured in that blaze. And Minnesota homeowners could get a one-time property tax refund, but you will have to apply for it. Minnesota state legislators say homeowners making less than $143,000 a year will qualify for that one-time $173 tax credit. Property owners can apply for the refund through the Minnesota Department of Revenue. And the Alexandria College Legends baseball team is off to the Division III College World Series. Last Thursday, the Legends were down 10-0, but they stormed back to defeat Rochester in a rain-delayed game. Legends head coach Brandon Hill describes that crazy comeback.
2: The clouds came over, rain started pouring down. We waited around for 2 hours, and after that point, they decided to call it. We resumed play the next day, started the day down 10-0, opening up the fourth inning, and lo and behold, we stormed all the way back. We won 13-12. The game ended on a walk-off three-run home run on the bottom of the ninth inning to send us to the semifinals. So,
1: by the way, the Legends started the season off unranked. They are now the fourth seed in that tournament. The Division III College World Series will take place in Johnson City, Tennessee, over this weekend. The Legends will take on Brookdale Community College beginning in that first round of the tournament. Good luck to them. A look at your weather is next.
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1: And turning to our weather, that frost advisory has come to an end. It has been a chilly morning, but things are going to turn the corner today. Mostly sunny, a little warmer, 63 the high, still about 5 degrees cooler than average. Partly cloudy tonight, not as chilly, low 41. Coming up tomorrow, some sunshine, partly cloudy, high 66. We could see some scattered rain, maybe a thunderstorm late in the day on Friday night, 62 the high. Lingering rain early in the day for your Memorial Day weekend on Saturday. Then mostly cloudy, high 65. Sunny and mild Sunday, high around 78. Not bad, Michael,
0: yeah,
1: is it?
0: 43 in the Lakes area now. Southwest wind 4 miles an hour. Bike riding and fishing kind of weather today.

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0: KX92, the title track from the album Holy Diver. It's Dio, Ronnie James Dio, the front man of the band. It's 8:14, 14 minutes past 8. It's the Real Estate by Joe Classic Rock and Roll Morning Show. I'm Michael Wright. 45 minutes away or so away from the 9 a.m. double shots. Today we'll do two from the Beatles and two more from the Rolling Stones. On the way next, we'll hear from Uriah Heep.
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KX92 from the Mission Mechanical Plumbing, Heating, and Air Conditioning Studios. We've got ZZ Top on the way this hour. We're also going to hear from Elton John. From the album They Only Come Out at Night, it's the Edgar Winter Group on West Central Minnesota's home for classic rock and roll.

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9: I'm meteorologist Jennifer Wojcicki with your KX92 weatherology forecast. We'll see mostly sunny skies here for today with a high into the mid-60s. Tonight, partly cloudy and a low near 41. By Thursday, sunshine, a high of 66 degrees. Friday, we'll have a chance for some rain showers here late. Partly sunny skies, a high around 62. Saturday, chance for rain, a high of 64. I'm meteorologist Jennifer Wojcicki on KX92. Currently, it's 45.
0: Slight southwest breeze, just 3 miles an hour.
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0: KX92 classic Elton John title track from Goodbye Yellow Brick Road. It's a KX92 Super 70s classic, and it's Mark Anthony back in the newsroom. Mark, what's the latest?
1: Yeah, thank you, Michael. First of all, last evening, Douglas County deputies responded to 6981 Violet Drive Southwest in Home City Township for a home fire. Officials say when deputies arrived, there were visible flames coming within the home. The Alexandria Fire Department was dispatched to the scene. Mutual aid was requested, and the Kensington Fire Department, along with Brandon and Garfield Fire Departments, responded as well. The fire was put out. No one was injured in that blaze. And the Douglas County Board of Commissioners met yesterday. Tom Chorley files this report.
2: In 2018, the Minnesota Pollution Control Agency listed 40% of lakes and rivers in Minnesota as impaired. By 2021, 56% were impaired. The latest water quality report from MPCA, published in September 2025, shows there are a growing number of success stories showing real improvements in water quality. The Lake Stewart program is a social program based in science. Every Lake Stewart sign builds a new aesthetic and cultural norm, a shift away from the traditional landscaping towards lake-based landscaping. Douglas County Parks has accomplished these goals in the parks that have significant lakeshore, good native buffer, and natural shoreline, the best line of defense to minimize nutrient load. A healthy shoreline buffer keeps pollutants from entering the water. These actions are on display at Brophy Wayside, Brophy Park, Pilgrim Point Park, and Lake Chippewa County Park. This is Tom Chorley.
1: All right, thanks, Tom. Part two of his reports comes your way tomorrow. And it was a chilly start this morning across the state as temps fell into the 20s and 30s. The cold spot was in Pine River in Cass County, where at 5 a.m. they dipped to 26 degrees around our area. Benson, 28, Wadena, 30, Detroit Lakes, 31, Fergus Falls, and Sauk Center, both at 32, while Alexandria and Glenwood, both at 33. Meanwhile, Long Prairie and Morris, a warmer 34. It won't be as cold tonight as temperatures are expected to dip only into the lower 40s. By the way, the average low this time of the year now, 47 degrees. Turning to our weather, sunny and warmer today. 63 the high, partly cloudy. Low tonight, 41. Sunny, warmer tomorrow, high 66. But our next system sets up as we head towards that Memorial Day weekend. On Friday, chance of showers, maybe a thunderstorm late in the day and Friday night. Some of that could linger into early Saturday. 62 the high Friday, 65 on Saturday. Michael, what's that temp?
0: We're at 46, southeast wind at 3 miles an hour, 8:35, 25 minutes away from 9 o'clock, also in the news. With the summer travel season unofficially starting this coming Memorial Day weekend, this weekend, of course, the TSA apparently is now allowing, wait for it, rotisserie chickens in carry-on bags.
1: Sure, why not?
0: A traveler can bring as many rotisserie chickens as they can fit into their carry-on bag. Canned foods, gravy, and peanut butter can also go in carry-ons if the liquids stay under 3.4 ounces. I don't know. No matter how hungry I get, I think I'll just stick with one of those crappy old bag of peanuts they serve up. It's 836.
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0: KX92, was he just motorboating at the end there? The Romantics, Wally Palmer on the lead vocals. 8:39, 21 minutes away from 9 o'clock, the Alexandria Cardinals Sports Report. 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
5: 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The Alexandria Cardinal girls golf team plays second in the Central Lakes Conference Championships. The second and final day of competition was yesterday in Wilmer. Individually, Alexandria's Ellie Stika plays second in the conference. Detroit Lakes ended up winning the CLC Championship in girls golf. Brainerd plays first in both the boys and girls divisions of the Central Lakes Conference Track and Field Championships that the Warriors were able to host yesterday. The Alexandria girls track and field team plays second behind Brainerd, while the Cardinal boys track and field team plays third behind the Warriors and the Sartell Sabres. Brainerd defeated Alexandria in the Class 4A Section 8 softball playoffs yesterday 5-3, while Moorhead blanked Alexandria in regular season baseball 8-0. Wings up! I'm Dave McClure.
0: The Alexandria Cardinal Sports Report, also brought to you in part by these local Alexandria Cardinal Sports Boosters.
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11: I'm meteorologist Jennifer Wojcicki with your KX92 weatherology forecast. We'll see mostly sunny skies here for today with a high into the mid-60s. Tonight, partly cloudy and a low near 41. By Thursday, sunshine, a high of 66 degrees. Friday, we'll have a chance for some rain showers here late. Partly sunny skies, a high around 62. Saturday, chance for rain, a high of 64. I'm meteorologist Jennifer Wojcicki on KX92. Currently, it's 45.
0: Great looking morning so far. South wind just 3 miles an hour.
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0: 8:57 with the latest in the newsroom, Mark Anthony. Mark, good morning once again.
9: Yeah, thank you, Michael. Well, last evening, Douglas County deputies responded to a home fire in Home City Township. According to officials, when deputies arrived, there were visible flames coming from that home. The Alexandria Fire Department was called in. Mutual Aid 2 was requested. And Kensington, Brandon, Garfield Fire Departments all responded. The fire was put out, but the home reportedly suffered severe damage. No one was injured in that blaze. And the Trump administration is suing the state of Minnesota over new law banning prediction markets. The lawsuit comes a day after Governor Tim Walz signed the measure into law. State legislators say the ban would make operating or helping to run prediction market platforms a felony when it takes effect August 1st. Federal regulators argue that only the federal government can oversee those markets, not individual states. And the Alexandria College Legends baseball team is off to the Division III College World Series. Last week, the Legends were down 10-0, but they stormed back to defeat Rochester in a rain-delayed game. Legends head coach Brandon Hill describes that crazy comeback.
10: The clouds came over, rain started pouring down. We waited around for 2 hours, and after that point, they decided to call it. We resumed play the next day, started the day down 10-0, opening up the fourth inning, and lo and behold, we stormed all the way back. We won 13-12. The game ended on a walk-off three-run home run on the bottom of the ninth inning to send us to the semifinals. So,
9: wow, what a game. The Legends started off the season unranked. They're now the fourth seed in the College World Series Division III. That will take place in Johnson City, Tennessee this weekend. The Legends will take on Brookdale Community College of New Jersey beginning in the first round of that tournament. Good luck to them.
11: And that game coming up Saturday night at 7:15.
9: Nice. Yeah, go Legends. Mostly sunny, warmer today, 63, the high, partly cloudy tonight. And again tomorrow, low tonight, 41, 66, the high tomorrow. Friday, as we head into the long Memorial Day weekend, chance of scattered rain late in the day, maybe a thunderstorm, some of that lingering Friday night to early Saturday. 62 the high Friday, and for the weekend, 66 Saturday, near 80, 78 expected by Sunday. Gotta love that, Michael. What's that temp?
11: 46, south wind 3 miles an hour. The 9 a.m. double shots begin with a pair from the Rolling Stones.
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0: Fairfax 92, rocking the 9 a.m. double shots. From the Mission Mechanical Plumbing, Heating, and Air Conditioning Studios, two from the Rolling Stones. Silver Train from the album Goat's Head Soup, 1973, and in front of that, Street Fightin' Man from the 1968 release, Beggar's Banquet. Coming up next, the 9 a.m. double shots continue. Two from the Beatles coming right up.
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0: KX 92 and the Beatles from Let It Be, and I've Got a Feeling. 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
8: I'm meteorologist Jennifer Wojcicki with your KX92 weatherology forecast. We'll see mostly sunny skies here for today with a high into the mid-60s. Tonight, partly cloudy and a low near 41. By Thursday, sunshine, a high of 66 degrees. Friday, we'll have a chance for some rain showers here late. Partly sunny skies, a high around 62. Saturday, chance for rain, a high of 64. I'm meteorologist Jennifer Wojcicki on KX92. Currently, it's 48.
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0: KX92 Classic Guns N' Roses. They'll be rocking outdoors at the Mystic Lake Amphitheater in Shakopee. Coming up on August 8th, speaking of concerts, let's bring you up to date with at least a little bit of the KX92 concert calendar. Next thing on the calendar, up in Duluth tomorrow night, Three Dog Night headlines. The opening acts will be Ambrosia and John Ford Coley, a couple of names widely associated with what they called soft rock back in the late 1970s. Little River Band, June 6th, the Ledge Amphitheater in Waite Park. David Lee Roth at the Bluestem Amphitheater in Moorhead. That's coming up on June 17th. Dave Matthews, June 23rd, Mystic Lake Amphitheater in Shakopee. And at that same venue a couple of nights later, the reunited Guess Who with Burton Cummings on the lead vocals, Randy Bachman on guitar, June 25th, Mystic Lake Amphitheater. Coming up on June 26th, Starship featuring Mickey Thomas at Shooting Star Casino in Monoman. At Mystic Lake Casino in Prior Lake on June 27th, Cheap Trick. Minnesota's very own Bob Dylan, Mystic Lake Amphitheater in Shakopee, coming up on, July 6th. July 7th, former Heartbreakers guitarist Mike Campbell and his fairly new band, the Dirty Knobs. Been around for a few years now. They'll play the Pantages Theater in Minneapolis on July 7th. Also on the 7th, at the Red River Valley Fairgrounds in West Fargo, it's Hairball. And on July 7th, at Lake Brophy Park in Alexandria, the first installment of this year's Summer Sounds by Brophy concert series. The Johnny Holm Band will headline. The opening act will be a group of very young musicians known as the Lady Slippers. They're pretty good, too. Can't wait to see them. Stone Temple Pilots on July 9th. Opening act will be Candlebox, Red River Valley Fairgrounds in West Fargo on July 9th. On the 10th of July, Queensryche, Grand Casino Mille Lacs, the opening act, original Skid Row frontman Sebastian Bach. And we'll wrap it up with this one here, Collective Soul, July 11th, Jackpot Junction in Morton. We'll have tickets to give away to that concert very, very soon. Many more great shows beyond that. Tune in each and every weekday morning right around this time. Never, ever miss out on a concert with the KX92 Concert Calendar. 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That's where you'll find it. We'll hear from CCR next.
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18: I'm meteorologist Jennifer Vujicic with your KX92 weatherology forecast. We'll see mostly sunny skies here for today with a high into the mid-60s. Tonight, partly cloudy and a low near 41. By Thursday, sunshine, a high of 66 degrees. Friday, we'll have a chance for some rain showers here late. Partly sunny skies, a high around 62. Saturday, chance for rain, a high of 64. I'm meteorologist Jennifer Wojcicki on KX92. Currently, it's 48.
19: 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Southwest wind 3 miles an hour. Thank you for making the Real Estate by Joe Classic Rock and Roll Morning Show a part of your day. Stevie D is next with the Jettner Motors Midday Drive.
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The coffee's always on.

It is 5 minutes after 10 o'clock, 48 degrees in the Lakes area. That was Rod Stewart. I'm Stevie D. This is Led Zeppelin on the Jettner Motors Midday Drive.

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0: That is Cream with Strange Brew on KX92. We also heard from Led Zeppelin with The Ocean and Rod Stewart's Maggie May. Good morning, I'm Stevie D. Damn glad to be with you on this Wednesday hump day, May 20th, 2026. Today we are looking for a high of 63. Right now we're at 50 and clear in the Lakes area. Now, back to Maggie May by Rod Stewart. The song was inspired by the woman who deflowered Stewart when he was 16. In the January 2007 issue of Q Magazine, Stewart said, "Maggie May was more or less a true story about the first woman I had relations with at the Baloo Jazz Festival. With his reputation on the line, Stewart was nervous. He said the encounter was over in a few seconds." The name Maggie May does not appear in the song. Rod borrowed the title from Maggie May, a Liverpool folk song about a Lime Street prostitute that the Beatles included on their Let It Be album. Stewart liked the play on words the title created, sometimes introducing the song by saying, "This is Maggie May." Sometimes she did, sometimes she didn't. In his memoir, Rod, the Autobiography, Stewart provided details of the experience that led to this song. Wrote Stewart, "At 16, I went to the Baloo Jazz Festival in New Forest. I'd snuck in with some mates via an overflow sewage pipe. And there, on a secluded patch of grass, I lost my not remotely prized virginity with an older and larger woman who'd come on to me very strongly in the beer tent. How much older? I can't tell you. But old enough to be highly disappointed by the brevity of the experience." Remarkably, there is video of Stewart at the festival, which took place in July of 1961. Now, this was the first big hit of the rock era to feature a mandolin, which was mostly heard in folk music. Stewart first used the instrument on Mandolin Wind, which was one of the first songs he recorded for the album. He liked the results, so he used it on Maggie as well. Maggie May remains the biggest mandolin-based hit ever recorded, although the theme music for The Godfather, released the following year, may be more recognized. Now, this became a huge hit in Britain and America, topping both the UK and US charts at the same time. Every Picture Tells a Story was also the number one album on both sides of the Atlantic, making him the first artist to have the number one song and album in both the US and UK simultaneously. Stewart's success in the UK was expected, as he had a following there as a member of The Faces, but he was little known in America before Maggie May took off. That is Rod Stewart and Maggie May. Coming up this hour on the Juttner Motors Midday Drive, we've got a tune from Soundgarden, a classic from The Stones, and REM kicks things off next.
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0: From the Mission Mechanical Plumbing, Heating, and Air Conditioning Studios, that is the Beatles with 8 days a week. We also heard from REM with Stand. I'm Stevie D. This is the Juttner Motors Midday Drive. It's time now to take a look at some Minnesota sports. Well, the Twins left nine runners on base during a 2-1 loss to the Houston Astros at Target Field. Zebby Matthews surrendered a two-run home run in the top of the first, and Minnesota trailed the rest of the way. Matthews was charged with his first loss, while Josh Bell drove in the Twins' only run. They're in third place in the AL Central at 22-27. Joe Ryan starts for Minnesota against the Astros today. Royce Lewis is heading back to the minors. The Twins sent the 2017 first overall pick down to AAA St. Paul yesterday. Lewis has struggled since a strong 2023 campaign. He's hitting just .163 with three dingers and 13 RBIs in 31 games. In other team news, Minnesota plays catcher Ryan Jeffers on the 10-day injured list with a hamate fracture. And the NFL has announced Minnesota will be the host city for the 2028 NFL Draft. Multiple reports say that the Vikings won the bid during the NFL owners' meeting on Tuesday in Orlando, Florida. U.S. Bank Stadium in Minneapolis is expected to serve as the main hub for the event. The NFL has rotated the draft between host cities since ending its longtime run at Radio City Music Hall in New York more than a decade ago. The 2026 NFL Draft was hosted in Pittsburgh, and the 2027 Draft is set for Washington, D.C. And that is a look at Minnesota sports.
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14: I'm meteorologist Jennifer Wojcicki with your KX92 weatherology forecast. We'll see mostly sunny skies here this afternoon with a high into the mid-60s. Tonight, partly cloudy and a low near 41. By Thursday, sunshine, a high of 66 degrees. Friday, we'll have a chance for some rain showers here late. Partly sunny skies, a high around 62. Saturday, chance for rain, a high of 64. I'm meteorologist Jennifer Wojcicki on KX92. Currently, it's 50.
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0: That is the Stones with Satisfaction on KX92. We're excited for another season of racing at the Viking Speedway. 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
7: I'm meteorologist Jennifer Wojcicki with your KX92 weatherology forecast. We'll see mostly sunny skies here this afternoon with a high into the mid-60s. Tonight, partly cloudy and a low near 41. By Thursday, sunshine, a high of 66 degrees. Friday, we'll have a chance for some rain showers here late. Partly sunny skies, a high around 62. Saturday, chance for rain, a high of 64. I'm meteorologist Jennifer Wojcicki on KX92. Currently, it's 52.
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0: From the Mission Mechanical Plumbing, Heating, and Air Conditioning Studios, that is a deep cut from the Allman Brothers Band with Whipping Post. Great tune. We also heard from ELO with Evil Woman. Well, the Alex Tech and Community College Legends are entering the World Series on the heels of a dominant 38-9 regular season. They secured their spot in the World Series after winning the MCAC Central Division and clinching the Region 13 North Plains District Championship in St. Cloud. The Legends will face number 5 seed Brookdale Community College in their first game. The Legends got the number 4 seed. There's 8 teams in the World Series. Now, their game is going to be on Saturday, May 23rd, approximately around 3 p.m. Central Standard Time. It'll be following the morning games. Now, all NJCAA World Series games are streamed exclusively through the NJCAA network. You can get a day pass for $12 or a tournament pass for right around $25. You can watch it on your phone, tablet, or cast it to your TV at home. But nonetheless, good luck to Alec Tech Legends as they take on Brookdale Community College out of New Jersey in their first round, in their first game in the first round of the Division III World Series. Get them! Coming up this hour on the Jettner Motors Midday Drive, got some Van Halen, a deep cut from Steely Dan, and ZZ Top kicks things off next.
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Taking it back to 1988, that is the Moody Blues. I know you're out there somewhere. KX92. We also heard from ZZ Top with Cheap Sunglasses. Good morning, I'm Stevie D, and it's time now for your Wednesday history lesson. Well, today is Wednesday, May 20th. It is the 140th day of the year. There are 225 days remaining until the end of the year. Today is World Bee Day, National Rescue Dog Day, High Heels Day, Pick Strawberries Day, and Band Directors Day. We've got 5 days left until Memorial Day. On this date in 1873, Levi Strauss and Jacob Davis received a U.S. patent for blue jeans with copper rivets. On this date in 1916, the Saturday Evening Post debuts with its first cover featuring a Norman Rockwell painting. It was the boy with the baby carriage. On this date in 1993, 93 million people watched the final episode of Cheers. And on this date in 2009, International Space Station astronauts celebrated a first when they drank water that had been recycled from their urine, sweat, and water. Some celebrity birthdays today. Actor Timothy Oliphant is 58. Bronson Pinchot is turning 67. He was Balky from Perfect Strangers, or Serge in Beverly Hills Cop. And Cher is turning 80 today. And I know they're all listening live right now at Cher's house, having a deep discussion if they actually believe in life after love. How about that? Appreciate you guys tuning in. Thank you for that. Hope you have a great birthday. And that is your Wednesday history lesson.

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0: Christofferson Bait has been serving fishermen in the Lakes area for over 80 years. 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
7: This week's tip is for crappies. 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
0: Christofferson Bait, 3rd Avenue, Alexandria.
8: I'm meteorologist Jennifer Vujcicki with your KX92 weatherology forecast. We'll see mostly sunny skies here this afternoon with a high into the mid-60s. Tonight, partly cloudy and a low near 41. By Thursday, sunshine, a high of 66 degrees. Friday, we'll have a chance for some rain showers here late. Partly sunny skies, a high around 62. Saturday, chance for rain, a high of 64. I'm meteorologist Jennifer Vujcicki on KX92. Currently, it's 54.
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0: Taking it back to 1973 off the album Countdown to Ecstasy. That is Steely Dan with your deep cut, My Old School. Coming up, we got your more of your favorite classic rock hits. And then we're going to have your local and regional news update with Sweet Hands, Mark Anthony.
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0: That is Eddie Money with Rock and Roll the Place on KX92. 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
1: First of all in news, last evening, Douglas County deputies responded to a fire in a Home City township. According to the report, when deputies arrived, there were visible flames coming from within the home. The Alexandria Fire Department was called to the scene as well. Mutual aid was requested, and the Kensington, along with Brandon and Garfield Fire Departments, all responded. The fire was put out, and the home suffered severe damage. Due to the amount of damage, the state fire marshal's office was requested to assist with the investigation. No one was injured in that fire. And officials say the origin of the Flanders-like fire in Crow Wing County has been located near the north shore of the lake. The fire has burned about 1,600 acres in northern Crow Wing County. No other information regarding the cause of the fire, which started over the weekend, was available yesterday. Firefighters were paged out to the fire on Saturday afternoon. Officials say while the fire was still under investigation, it wasn't caused by weather. They say it was most likely caused by human actions. If you know anything about that blaze, contact the Crow Wing County Sheriff's Office. And it has been a chilly morning across the state this morning as temps have fallen into the 20s and 30s. The cold spot has been Pine River in Cass County, where at 5 a.m. they reported a cold 26 degrees around our area. Benson, a chilly 28 degrees. Wadena, 30. Fergus Falls and Sauk Center, both 32. Alexandria and Glenwood, 33. While Long Prairie, Morris, and Wilmer all reporting 34 degrees. By the way, it won't be as cold tonight as temperatures are expected to dip into the lower 40s. Our normal lows this time of the year are typically around 47. And that's a look at your news. I'm Mark Anthony.
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0: From the Mission Mechanical Plumbing, Heating, and Air Conditioning Studios, that was a deep cut from Pearl Jam with Daughter. We also heard from Journey with Don't Stop Believin', Don't Do It. I'm Stevie D. You are riding shotgun on the Jutner Motors Midday Drive. Coming up this hour, got a tune from Cheap Trick, a Super 70s classic track from Elton John, and Tom Petty and the Heartbreakers are next.
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13: I'm meteorologist Jennifer Wojcicki with your KX92 weatherology forecast. We'll see mostly sunny skies here this afternoon with a high into the mid-60s. Tonight, partly cloudy and a low near 41. By Thursday, sunshine, a high of 66 degrees. Friday, we'll have a chance for some rain showers here late. Partly sunny skies, a high around 62. Saturday, chance for rain, a high of 64. I'm meteorologist Jennifer Wojcicki on KX92. Currently, it's 54.
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4: Rumors spreading round, United takes his time. Right the shack outside the game. 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

0: 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Coming up next, we got your weatherology forecast, but first, you know what time it is.
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1: 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Detroit Lakes ended up winning the CLC Championship in girls golf. Brainerd plays first in both the boys and girls divisions of the Central Lakes Conference Track and Field Championships that the Warriors were able to host yesterday. The Alexandria girls track and field team plays second behind Brainerd, while the Cardinal boys track and field team plays third behind the Warriors and the Sartell Sabres. Brainerd defeated Alexandria in the Class 4A Section 8 softball playoffs yesterday 5-3, while Moorhead blanked Alexandria in regular season baseball 8-0. Wings up! I'm Dave McClurg.
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1: I'm meteorologist Jennifer Wojcicki with your KX92 weatherology forecast. We'll see mostly sunny skies here this afternoon with a high into the mid-60s. Tonight, partly cloudy and a low near 41. By Thursday, sunshine, a high of 66 degrees. Friday, we'll have a chance for some rain showers here late. Partly sunny skies, a high around 62. Saturday, chance for rain, a high of 64. I'm meteorologist Jennifer Wojcicki on KX92. Currently, it's 55.
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0: That is Phil Collins' Genesis with Follow You, Follow Me on KX92. We also heard from George Thorogood and the Destroyers with Bad to the Bone. Good afternoon, I'm Stevie D. You are riding shotgun on the Jetner Motors Midday Drive. Well, the top grossing movie in the United States right now is the musical biopic Michael, which is, of course, about Michael Jackson.
1: I did not know that.
0: Okay. Well, there's a new report out saying that Michael Jackson wanted a room full of mannequins. He was painfully shy and trusted few people. While decorating a Beverly Hills home, he planned a room just for mannequins.
2: Oh.
0: He said he could talk to them and view them as friends.
2: Right.
0: He also named them. A source says he surrounded himself with people he wanted to be friends with, and he talked to the mannequins.
2: Right.
0: I mean, if there's one thing we knew about Michael Jackson, is that he wasn't weird.
2: Right.
3: I feel like that's fair.
0: Coming up this hour on the Jetner Motors Midday Drive. How about some Man for Man's Earth Band? An 80s classic track from Todd Rundgren. And the Cars kick things off next.
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0: From the Mission Mechanical Plumbing, Heating, and Air Conditioning Studios, that is your KX92 Deep Cut from AC/DC with Rocker. We also heard from the Cars with Good Times Roll. Well, those construction noises you hear in the background every now and then, those are real. It's not AI. We're having one of the studios here remodeled, and it gets a little crazy around here as they're tearing things out and cutting things up and whatnot. So if you hear that, now you know. And apparently they put in a new toilet right next to me here. So thanks, Mark, for handling your business right here on the air.
1: I'm Mark Anthony, and I'm drunk.
0: Hey, you must be.
1: Victim.
0: Hey, now.
1: Victim.
0: Okay. Well, it's time now to take a look at some Minnesota sports. Well, the Minnesota Twins left 9 runners on base during a 2-1 loss to the Astros at Target Field. Zebby Matthews surrendered a 2-run home run in the top of the first, and Minnesota trailed the rest of the way. Matthews was charged with his first loss, while Josh Bell drove in the only run for the Twins. Right now, they're in third place in the AL Central at 22-27. Joe Ryan starting for the Twins this afternoon. Royce Lewis is heading back to the minors. The Twins sent the 2017 first overall pick down to AAA St. Paul yesterday. Lewis has struggled since a strong 2023 campaign. He's hitting just .163 with 3 dingers and 13 RBIs in 31 games this year. In other team news, Minnesota placed catcher Ryan Jeffers on the 10-day injured list with a hamate fracture. And the NFL has announced Minnesota will be the host city for the 2028 NFL Draft. Multiple reports say the Vikings won the bid during the NFL owners meeting Tuesday in Orlando, Florida. U.S. Bank Stadium in Minneapolis is expected to serve as the main hub for the event. The NFL has rotated the draft between host cities since ending its longtime run at Radio City Music Hall in New York more than a decade ago. The 2026 NFL draft was hosted in Pittsburgh, and the 2027 draft is set for Washington, D.C. And that is a look at Minnesota sports.
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15: I'm meteorologist Jennifer Wojcicki with your KX92 weatherology forecast. We'll see mostly sunny skies here this afternoon with a high into the mid-60s. Tonight, partly cloudy and a low near 41. By Thursday, sunshine, a high of 66 degrees. Friday, we'll have a chance for some rain showers here late. Partly sunny skies, a high around 62. Saturday, chance for rain, a high of 64. I'm meteorologist Jennifer Wojcicki on KX92. Currently, it's 57.
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0: That is Todd Rundgren with your KX 9280s classic track, Bang the Drum All Day. 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

0: That is Man for Man's Earth Band on KX92 with The Runner. We also heard Robert Plant's In the Mood. 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
14: I'm meteorologist Jennifer Vujicic with your KX92 weatherology forecast. We'll see mostly sunny skies here this afternoon with a high into the mid-60s. Tonight, partly cloudy and a low near 41. By Thursday, sunshine, a high of 66 degrees. Friday, we'll have a chance for some rain showers here late. Partly sunny skies, a high around 62. Saturday, chance for rain, a high of 64. I'm meteorologist Jennifer Vujicic on KX92. Currently, it's 57.
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The coffee's always on.

0: From the Mission Mechanical Plumbing, Heating, and Air Conditioning Studios, that is Queen with Somebody to Love. We also heard from Skynyrd with Saturday Night Special. Good afternoon, I'm Stevie D. It is time now for your Wednesday history lesson. Well, today is Wednesday, May 20th. It is the 140th day of the year. There are 225 days remaining until the end of the year. Today is World Bee Day, Rescue Dog Day, High Heels Day, Pick Strawberries Day, and National Band Directors Day. We've got 5 days left until Memorial Day. On this date in 1873, Levi Strauss and Jacob Davis receive a U.S. patent for blue jeans with copper rivets. Not ribbits, rivets. On this date in 1916, the Saturday Evening Post debuts with its first cover featuring a Norman Rockwell painting. It was the boy with the baby carriage. On this date in 1993, 93 million people watched the final episode of Cheers. And on this date in 2009, International Space Station astronauts celebrated a first when they drink water that had been recycled from their urine, sweat, and water. Quenching. Some celebrity birthdays today. Actor Timothy Oliphant is 58. Bronson Pinchot is turning 67. He was Balky from Perfect Strangers, or Serge in Beverly Hills Cop. Serge. And Cher is turning 80 today. And I know they're all listening live at Cher's place, having a deep discussion if they believe in life after love. How about that? Appreciate you guys tuning in. Thank you for that. Hope you have a great birthday. And that is your Wednesday history lesson.
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0: Phil Collins and Genesis with Invisible Touch on KX92. We also heard from The Who with Long Live Rock. 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
10: I'm meteorologist Ray Miller with your KX92 weatherology forecast. Lots of sunshine this afternoon. Temperatures still cooler than average. High of 62 degrees with south winds at 5 to 10. Tonight, clear and a low of 40. Sunny Thursday, 66 for the high temperature. Friday, we'll see showers developing, mainly in the afternoon with a high of 61. Saturday, showers and a high of 63. And for Sunday, plenty of sun with a high temperature around 76. For KX92, I'm meteorologist Ray Miller. Right now, it's 57.
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12: You wake up in the morning, you say, I put on my big boy pants. 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
12: 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In a

0: That is Pink Floyd with Brain Damage and Eclipse on KX92. Well, we want to congratulate Ryan Blakesley, our local winner of the Dream It, Draw It, Build It contest with Odyssey Steel. 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

0: Ace Frehley with your KX92 Deep Cut New York Groove. We also heard from Beatles and Journey. I'm Stevie D. That's going to do it for me. Thanks for hanging out during the Juttner Motors Midday Drive. Appreciate it. Coming up, we got your weatherology forecast. And at 3 o'clock, it's J-Rock Johnny Rocket in the C&D Granite Rocket Show. Have a great rest of your Wednesday. I will see you tomorrow. Remember, be good to yourself.
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16: I'm meteorologist Ray Miller with your KX92 weatherology forecast. Lots of sunshine this afternoon. Temperatures still cooler than average. High of 62 degrees with south winds at 5 to 10. Tonight, clear and a low of 40. Sunny Thursday, 66 for the high temperature. Friday, we'll see showers developing, mainly in the afternoon with a high of 61. Saturday, showers and a high of 63. And for Sunday, plenty of sun with a high temperature around 76. For KX92, I'm meteorologist Ray Miller. Right now, it's 57.
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0: Doors on KX92 from the Mission Mechanical Plumbing, Heating, and Air Conditioning Studios. 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
0: Memorial Day weekend is almost here. Now, it sounds like it might be a little on the cool side for a skimpy bathing suit this weekend, but it will eventually warm up. There's a survey by On the Beach that says 98% of women hate it when their man wears a Speedo at the beach. 70% of women like their partner in just regular swim trunks. And 75% of men say they love their partner to wear a bikini.
4: Go in! Get after her!
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0: 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Rock and roll news is coming up in a few minutes on The Rocket Show. Rod Stewart is hinting that he may be retiring from touring. And the Black Crowes have added another date to their 2026 touring schedule.
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0: Hi, it's Johnny Rocket. 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
9: I'm meteorologist Ray Miller with your KX92 weatherology forecast. Lots of sunshine this afternoon. Temperatures still cooler than average. High of 62 degrees with south winds at 5 to 10. Tonight, clear and a low of 40. Sunny Thursday, 66 for the high temperature. Friday, we'll see showers developing, mainly in the afternoon with a high of 61. Saturday, showers and a high of 63. And for Sunday, plenty of sun with a high temperature around 76. For KX92, I'm meteorologist Ray Miller. Right now, it's 57.
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0: Musta Got Lost, Jay Giles Band on KX92. Congratulations to Ryan Blakesley, our local winner in the Dream It Draw Build It contest with Odyssey Steel. He wins a $200 meat bundle from Lake Country Meats. 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
0: Rod Stewart seems to be hinting at retirement from touring. During a recent interview, Stewart was asked about his upcoming touring plans. He said that he has 40-some shows planned for this year and a 2027 tour planned in the UK, and that'll probably be it. The 2027 shows Stewart referred to have not officially been announced yet. The Black Crowes are adding another show to their 2026 schedule. The band will play the 2026 Corona Capital Festival. The event takes place November 20th through the 22nd in Mexico City. The lineup also features the Gorillaz, the Strokes, and 21 Pilots as the headliners. The Black Crowes and Whiskey Myers will be co-headlining a show at the Mystic Lake Amphitheater in Shakopee, July 28th.
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1: 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The Alexandria Cardinal girls golf team plays second in the Central East Conference Championships. The second and final day of competition was yesterday in Willmar. Individually, Alexandria's Ellie Stika plays second in the conference. Detroit Lakes ended up winning the CLC Championship in girls golf. Brainerd plays first in both the boys and girls divisions of the Central Lakes Conference Track and Field Championships that the Warriors were able to host yesterday. The Alexandria girls track and field team plays second behind Brainerd, while the Cardinal boys track and field team plays third behind the Warriors and the Sartell Sabres. Brainerd defeated Alexandria in the Class 4A Section 8 softball playoffs yesterday 5-3, while Moorhead blanked Alexandria in regular season baseball 8-0. Wings up! I'm Dave McClure.
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13: I'm meteorologist Ray Miller with your KX92 weatherology forecast. Lots of sunshine this afternoon. Temperatures still cooler than average. High of 62 degrees with south winds at 5 to 10. Tonight, clear and a low of 40. Sunny Thursday, 66 for the high temperature. Friday, we'll see showers developing, mainly in the afternoon with a high of 61. Saturday, showers and a high of 63. And for Sunday, plenty of sun with a high temperature around 76. For KX92, I'm meteorologist Ray Miller. Right now, it's 57.
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Van Halen from 1984, that's Panama on KX92 from the Mission Mechanical Plumbing, Heating, and Air Conditioning Studios. A couple years earlier, Def Leppard put out High and Dry with Bring It On the Heartbreak on The Rocket Show.

0: Bringing on the Heartbreak, that's Def Leppard on KX92. It is a rocket show where sometimes things get kind of weird.
1: Whoa, weird.
0: According to the New York Post, a man in Western Australia was recently surprised to find a live frog in a bag of lettuce. Rice Smoker bought his pre-made salad from Woolworths. Smoker and his roommates named the frog Greg, then released him in a nearby pond. Woolworths said the frog was an isolated incident, and there's been no other frog findings in Woolworths lettuce.
2: Greetings, Kermit the Frog here. And today I'd like to tell you a little bit about the color green.
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10: 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Hey, I'm Steve Gorman. This is the show that brings you lots of great, insightful stories behind the scenes of all the great tunes and the bands that gave them to us. 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

0: Green on KX92. Got some sports right now. The Twins left 9 runners on base in a 2-1 loss to the Houston Astros at Target Field last night. The Twins and the Astros played the rubber game of their series this afternoon, with the Twins taking the game 4-1 and winning the series with the Astros. Minnesota has tomorrow off before they open up a series in Boston against the Red Sox on Friday. The NFL has announced that Minnesota will host the 2028 NFL Draft. Multiple reports say the Minnesota Vikings won the bid during the NFL owners' meeting Tuesday in Orlando. U.S. Bank Stadium in Minneapolis is expected to serve as the main hub for the event. The NFL has rotated the draft between host cities, ending its longtime run at Radio City Music Hall in New York more than a decade ago. And that's Rocket Sports. Rock and roll news on the way in just a few minutes. A Billy Joel biopic is now in the works, and the original Squeeze lineup reunited on the show later with Jules Holland ahead of their North American tour, which is coming up later this year.
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11: I'm meteorologist Laura Lockwood with your KX 92 weatherology forecast. Lows level off around 40 tonight under mainly clear skies. Winds out of the southeast, 5 to 10 miles per hour. Partly cloudy skies tomorrow, high of 66. Partly cloudy tomorrow night, lows around 43. Temps a bit below average Friday and Saturday, with highs from the low 60s to the mid 60s. Showers possible both days. I'm meteorologist Laura Lockwood on KX 92. Currently 61.
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0: Touch of Grey from the Grateful Dead on KX92. 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
0: A Billy Joel biopic is in the works. Billy and Me will chronicle Joel's formative years through the eyes of Joel's first manager, Irwin Mazur, who discovered Billy Joel in 1966. Variety reports casting is currently underway and production is slated to begin in the fall. The original members of Squeeze recently reunited on the latest episode of the UK show, Later with Jules Holland. Chris Difford and Glenn Tilbrook reunited with their former bandmate Holland during Sunday night's episode. Squeeze is set to hit the road for a North American tour starting in August in Chattanooga, Tennessee.
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20: Meteorologist Laura Lockwood with your KX92 weatherology forecast. Lows level off around 40 tonight under mainly clear skies. Winds out of the southeast 5 to 10 miles per hour. Partly cloudy skies tomorrow, high of 66. Partly cloudy tomorrow night, lows around 43. Temps a bit below average Friday and Saturday with highs from the low 60s to the mid 60s. Showers possible both days. I'm meteorologist Laura Lockwood on KX92. Right now, it's 57 degrees.
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The coffee's always on.

0: A man I'll never be. That's Boston on KX92. And that does it for the Old Mill Bar and Grill 5 o'clock rock block for today. It is well worth the drive for good old fashioned home cooking. Head out to the Old Mill Bar and Grill tonight, all the way through Sunday. The Old Mill Bar and Grill, where you're always welcome and you're always treated right.
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0: Rock and roll news in just a few minutes. Rod Stewart is hinting that it might be time for him to give up the road. And the Black Crowes have added another date to their 2026 tour schedule.
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11: I'm meteorologist Laura Lockwood with your KX 92 weatherology forecast. Lows level off around 40 tonight under mainly clear skies. Winds out of the southeast 5 to 10 miles per hour. Partly cloudy skies tomorrow, high of 66. Partly cloudy tomorrow night, lows around 43. Temps a bit below average Friday and Saturday with highs from the low 60s to the mid 60s. Showers possible both days. I'm meteorologist Laura Lockwood on KX 92. Currently 61.
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2: Stay with me. 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
0: Rod Stewart seems to be hinting at retirement from touring. During a recent interview, Stewart was asked about his upcoming touring plans. He said that he has 40-some shows planned for this year and a 2027 tour planned in the UK, and that'll probably be it. The 2027 shows Stewart referred to have not officially been announced yet.
3: Hey, little thing, let me light your candle, 'cause the mama, I'm so odd, and I'm just around.
0: The Black Crowes are adding another show to their 2026 schedule. The band will play the 2026 Corona Capital Festival. The event takes place November 20th through the 22nd in Mexico City. The lineup also features The Gorillaz, The Strokes, and 21 Pilots as the headliners. The Black Crowes and Whiskey Myers will be co-headlining a show at the Mystic Lake Amphitheater in Shakopee, July 28th.
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0: Hi, it's Johnny Rocket. 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

0: The Police from 79 off Regatta de Blanc, Message in a Bottle on KX92. Here's some Cardinal sports.
1: 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The Alexandria Cardinal girls golf team plays second in the Central East Conference Championships. The second and final day of competition was yesterday in Willmar. Individually, Alexandria's Ellie Stika plays second in the conference. Detroit Lakes ended up winning the CLC Championship in girls golf. Brainerd plays first in both the boys and girls divisions of the Central East Conference Track and Field Championships that the Warriors were able to host yesterday. The Alexandria girls track and field team plays second behind Brainerd, while the Cardinal boys track and field team plays third behind the Warriors and the Sartell Sabres. Brainerd defeated Alexandria in the Class 4A Section 8 softball playoffs yesterday 5-3, while Moorhead blanked Alexandria in regular season baseball 8-0. Wings up! I'm Dave McClure.
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19: I'm meteorologist Laura Lockwood with your KX 92 weatherology forecast. Lows level off around 40 tonight under mainly clear skies. Winds out of the southeast, 5 to 10 miles per hour. Partly cloudy skies tomorrow, high of 66. Partly cloudy tomorrow night, lows around 43. Temps a bit below average Friday and Saturday, with highs from the low 60s to the mid 60s. Showers possible both days. I'm meteorologist Ulora Lockwood on KX 92. Currently 61.
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2: Everything is different about this show. I mean, Yellowstone was its complete ending. We were so proud of it. We loved it. The ending was poetic and beautiful, and Beth and Rip went off to their own small little ranch. Yeah. And hopefully went into the sunset. So we picked them up a year later, still where they were, but then unfortunately something, I don't want to give it away, yeah, but something happened. And we are forced out of Montana. So we really do begin again in Texas.
0: Cole Hauser talks about some of the fans that he has met since taking on the role of Rip.
3: They're actually pretty friendly with me. I don't know why. I mean, No, I mean, guys and girls.
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3: What I mean?
0: Dutton Ranch is streaming now on Paramount Plus.
4: 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Yeah. 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

The Authority song, John Mellencamp on KX92, where it doesn't have to be old to be a classic. This is a new rock feature from Bryan Adams. It's a title track from his album, Roll With The Punches.

0: Roll with the Punches. That's a new rock feature from Brian Adams on KX92. The Twins left nine runners on base in a 2-1 loss to the Houston Astros at Target Field last night. The Twins and the Astros played the rubber game of their series this afternoon, with the Twins taking the game 4-1 and winning the series with the Astros. Minnesota has tomorrow off before they open up a series in Boston against the Red Sox on Friday. The NFL has announced that Minnesota will host the 2028 NFL Draft. Multiple reports say the Minnesota Vikings won the bid during the NFL owners' meeting Tuesday in Orlando. U.S. Bank Stadium in Minneapolis is expected to serve as the main hub for the event. The NFL has rotated the draft between host cities, ending its longtime run at Radio City Music Hall in New York more than a decade ago. And that's Rockets Sports. Rock and roll news on the way in just a few minutes. A Billy Joel biopic is now in the works, and the original Squeeze lineup reunited on the show later with Jules Holland ahead of their North American tour, which is coming up later this year.
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11: I'm meteorologist Laura Lockwood with your KX 92 weatherology forecast. Lows level off around 40 tonight under mainly clear skies. Winds out of the southeast, 5 to 10 miles per hour. Partly cloudy skies tomorrow, high of 66. Partly cloudy tomorrow night, lows around 43. Temps a bit below average Friday and Saturday, with highs from the low 60s to the mid 60s. Showers possible both days. I'm meteorologist Laura Lockwood on KX 92. Right now, it's 61 degrees.
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0: A Billy Joel biopic is in the works. Billy and Me will chronicle Joel's formative years through the eyes of Joel's first manager, Irwin Mazur, who discovered Billy Joel in 1966. Variety reports casting is currently underway and production is slated to begin in the fall. The original members of Squeeze recently reunited on the latest episode of the UK show Later with Jules Holland. Chris Difford and Glenn Tilbrook reunited with their former bandmate Holland during Sunday night's episode. Squeeze is set to hit the road for a North American tour starting in August in Chattanooga, Tennessee.
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9: 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These words allude to a desire to escape the hustle and bustle of our everyday lives. Both our patio and dining room are special places where our community gathers to get away. So when you are ready to be transported to a place far, far away from the daily grind, stop by Pike & Pint Grill and enjoy handcrafted food made with passion always.
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13: I'm meteorologist Laura Lockwood with your KX 92 weatherology forecast. Lows level off around 40 tonight under mainly clear skies. Winds out of the southeast, 5 to 10 miles per hour. Partly cloudy skies tomorrow, high of 66. Partly cloudy tomorrow night, lows around 43. Temps a bit below average Friday and Saturday, with highs from the low 60s to the mid 60s. Showers possible both days. I'm meteorologist Laura Lockwood on KX 92. Currently, it's 61 degrees.
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1: 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It's Steve Gorman Rocks. Welcome to the show.
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